0: player. You were needed on 241st Avenue, just off 26 for a ditch player. Sheriff's Office, police center player. You were needed on 241st Avenue, just south of County Road 26 for a ditch player.
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0: Indicated just a second ago, station. The new severe thunderstorm warning has been issued to eastern Bloor County until 7:45 p.m. Moving northeast at 35 miles per hour. Main hazards include 60 mile per hour wind gusts and quarter-sized hail. Locations impacted include Pemberton and Bloor County. Again, a new severe thunderstorm warning has been issued, this one for southeastern Bloor County until 7:45 p.m. Just the center clear at 1906.
1: You have an ECG to the left. ECG passed. Your heart rate is 118 and currently in AFib. Blood pressure 166 over 83 and 97 on repair. Respiration at 22. We are about 5 minutes. Any questions?
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0: 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Again, fire alarm at the PWC, test and clear at 1910.
1: Bodies. .2903 copy. You can show us en route and on scene. We are on scene of a huge city government building, single story, nothing showing. Can hear the alarms going off. We'll be out to investigate.
0: Joey. Okay.

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0: 2903. Alarm company called back, said Jim called and gave the proper ID to cancel.
1: copies. We can hear water flowing behind one of our doors in the basement. We're just looking for access to get through that door.
0: Hi, Gabby.

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1: Yeah,
2: we're on the transit, spot 5, looking for the fire alarm panel.

0: Just centered all units, be advised that the severe thunderstorm warning that was supposed to be in effect until 7:45 has been canceled. The storm which prompted the warning has weakened below severe limits and exited the warning area, therefore the warning has been canceled. Again, we are no longer in the severe thunderstorm warning for any portion of Bloor County Justice Center Clear 1919.
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0: hemorrhage your facility with an 85-year-old male coming in from New Perspectives. Patient had a fall from standing approximately 2 days ago, complaining of localized left rib and side pain. Did have some x-rays done, coming in for further evaluation and possible pain management. Slightly stable last blood pressure, I have 138/7/8, pulse of 81, sat in at 99% on room air. No interventions at this time. Our ETA is going to be about 2. Any questions?
1: Control to Sibley County, LeSueur County, SR call.
2: Good.
0: Affirmative.
1: It's nearby for a vehicle blocking Highway 93 just east of 169 over by LeSueur. Caller reporting a pickup that broke down in the lane of traffic.
2: Patient information.

0: 202 status.
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0: 1921. 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
0: 1922.
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3: Patient information.
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3: We're out to your facility with a 60-year-old female. Chief complaint today of shortness of breath. Patient reports it started last night, has increasingly gotten worse. Patient did do a at-home nap, is on home oxygen at 2 liters per minute. We did do a nap here. She is rating her respiratory score from an 8 now down to no longer speaking in 1 to 2 word sentences, no longer tripodding. I got a last known set of vitals for you of 137 over 86. Heart rate is 90. Sitting with the 2 liters on a nasal cannula is 97. Respirations are anywhere from 20 to 22. Blood sugar was 204. Again, ETA, 8 minutes. Go ahead with any questions.
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0: 692 32 Oakland, 201 Oakland Avenue. 201 Oakland Avenue, 421 on the north side for a 75-year-old male who fell.
1: That is easier. Oakland.
0: Yeah.
2: At 03, you can clear.

0: Mayo 3 is going to be departing en route towards St. James. I've got 3 on board. We'll be 2,000 feet below. I've got 2 hours and 30 of fuel. Should be about a 16-minute flight.
1: Copy, Mayo 3 lifting 3 Sols, 2,000 feet, 2 hours 30 on the fuel, 16 minutes to St. James at 1932.

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1: 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The rest of it, I didn't understand.
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1: Okay.

0: 130 cars for a 1050 hit and run. It's going to be northbound Highway 218 from 130th Street. Still gathering more information, but the run vehicle should be a silver car. Caller's going to be in a Honda Civic 2018 on scene. No injuries.
1: 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Station 1, reset.
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Balls is in a Honda passenger car. 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I'll be starting a tow. I did advise Maurer County to keep an eye out for that suspect vehicle.

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1: Yeah, good evening. Gonna have a short ETA coming from Oakland. One minute ETA transporting a little altered 75-year-old male. Had an unwitnessed fall, I believe, out of bed onto the floor. History of Parkinson's dementia. Not sure of a normal baseline for mental status. It does have a hematoma to the left off the head, no blood thinners. We'll put GCS at 14 right now. Blood pressure is 166 over 89, O2 saturation, 95% on room air. He's got a sinus rhythm of 64, respiratory rate of 16 and non-labored. Blood sugar 107, patient C collar, stroke scale negative, IV established. Do you have any questions?
0: Eleven.
1: 692 copies, number 11, 692 clear. 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

0: small grass fire in the area of 2nd and Cherry for 2901. Caller stated there was a very small grass fire. He thinks he got it out, but would like to get to check just to make sure it doesn't flare back up. In the area of 2nd and Cherry, he said across from the Centenary Church where the new sod is. Justice aren't clear at 2010.
1: 2907. One copy.
0: Copy.

0: 2440 6th Street Southwest. This is the second 911 call. Female party said her son is out of control. I believe he's an adult. He lives with her. First time that she called, she said they were fine, and now she just called back again and would like him removed from her home.
1: Well, 6th Street Southwest?
0: Yeah, I have a call for service made.
1: Support.
2: Gabby.

0: Mayo 3 sighted.
1: Mayo 3 landed. And Mayo 3, Knight, pilot, and crew, we're going to have a flight request. Sleepy Eye to Mankato for the 19.
2: I have to go for Mayo 3.
1: How are the flights going?

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1: Right.
0: Can you guys start pointing towards Wells? I'm on a 911 call with female parties stating that there's a couple people fighting. Some kid has been punched outside of Julie Poirier's house. I'm still on the phone with him.
1: Kevlar.
2: Right, I can probably clear here in a little bit. I can handle that.

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My caller doesn't believe that she's used any weapons, but she's unsure. Some of it is behind a tree. 3 to 4 people, and they are all intoxicated.

0: 23 100 cars. It sounds like one party is leaving in a brown van. Side doors open.
1: Dispatch 23 dispatch, I'm out with that van. Traffic at 9th and 22. Standby 911. King Adam, yellow 039. Standby 911.

0: 60, can you tell me if the holding cells need to be done?
1: Yep, they're good.

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1: 5 I have two males detained.

0: Weaver County, Bloor County, yes, sir. District 1 is driving complaint southbound. Our County Road 21 turns into your 3rd Avenue. About a mile north of the county line, but should be in your county by now. A blue crash racket, high rate of speed, rider with a black helmet on.
1: What was the last line after high rate of speed? Rest didn't come true.
2: Yes.
1: Detained. What was the second party? Copy.

0: Negative 29s.
1: 10-4. Is there a Honda car coming?
0: I got both coming.
1: 10-4. I'm just trying to figure out what's going on here.

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1: 3 Souls 2,500 feet, 210 on the fuel, 22 minutes, sleepy eye, 2033.

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1: Turn route to a Sleepy High Hospital in the ED for a 68-68-year-old male with acute respiratory distress. He's intubated on a monitor. This time they reported to have just normal saline running. I'll get more information and update you on meds running. 84 kilos, 1 to Mankato.
0: Any other copies? Thank you.

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1: Ten nine.
0: Can I have a deputy come down this direction? 406 9th Street.
2: And number 27. It's for a child that fell and hit her head. It's not bleeding, but there's a good sized goose egg that's getting bigger. She's got some breathing. Again, I'll be at Walmart in the parking lot looking for a cream Ford Edge, 1881 Madison Avenue, just Santa Clara, 2043.
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0: go ahead, Wells.
1: We're en route with a 79-year-old female, altered mental status since 5:30 this evening. She has a history of UTIs. Her temperature in the ear was 103.8. She is now on 2 liters of oxygen, and her oximetry is at 92%. At home, she's not on oxygen. Her vitals are pulse of 127, blood pressure 139/79, and her blood sugar level was 118. She is not diabetic. Our ETA is about 15 minutes. What more can I tell you?
0: Thanks, Wells. You'll go to room 2323.

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SS 523. 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We'll just get in touch with her. It's hard to understand exactly what she was saying.

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1: Go ahead.
0: 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Can you reassign me to that one previously, please?
1: 10-4.

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Can you reassign me to that first disturbance on 6th Street, please? 10-4.

came out, which is completely abnormal life. She was hospitalized approximately a month ago for septic shock. Vital-wise, her heart rate is 73, blood pressure at 144 over 71, 97 on 2 liters of oxygen. She is a chronic oxygen user. She hasn't urinated in a couple days, and she has some lower abdominal pain that she describes as cramping. Her temperature is 98.5. We did give 4 milligrams of oral Zofran for her nausea. We are about 5 minutes out. Any questions? Here in 16.

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0: fire alarm at 117 Shabbat Street for 2901, 2903. It's a residential alarm coming in as the basement. And 117 Shabbat Street, just under clear,
1: 2153.
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1: Yes. Six nine two patient update.
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1: You can continue routine for 22-year-old female conscious of breathing, who vomited after dinner and now doesn't feel well. She also says she started a new medication that makes her feel cold. Priority 2.
0: Okay. 2900, you can show us en route.
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0: 2330 Carter Motors assist Highway 30 and County Road 68 for his Subaru. It has a flat tire, has all this stuff, but not able to change it. We're transferring them into it, though.
1: 2464.
0: 2211.

470 Marshall. I'll be out at 24 Park Street North in Fairfax. I'm followed by a 5-minute check.

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0: 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AOA, 1015, possible temperature for Walter. Randall, Hunter, 20, and 870 at Salvage Driver, both vehicle, and that took off on course.
1: Copy, 870th and County Road 20.
0: And we're just northeast of the Lincoln.

or crew change, if you could deactivate 656, take 2596 off of 692, at 4199 to the crew, he's got over 104.

4700, Julie Crystal Ambulance, 2700, 4673, respond on V5 for a lift assist. Crystal Seasons, 222 South Murphy Street, Unit 311, for an adult male who fell when he was getting out of bed. He's not injured, just on the floor, unable to get up by himself. 222 South Murphy Street, Unit 311, Crystal Seasons, respond on V5, dispatch clear 2304.

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0: be on the lookout for a silver van with the last three digits of 3222. Driver of the van threatened a staff member at the Quick Trip South in St. Peter, was last seen southbound 169 from Jefferson Avenue. Ran a red light at Jefferson and 169.
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0: And we got him up sitting on the bed. I don't know if you guys are going to just come check vitals and kind of go from there.
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1: Do you send me this 1050 by accident, or I don't know why it popped up on my computer here?
0: It's telling me that you created the event. Do you want me to close it out?
1: Yeah, I can clear it. Yeah. Thanks.
0: It's over.

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Report of a silver or white pickup truck on 28 over center and fog. Information 10-2346.

Dispatch 523. It's got a 911 call transfer from Cottonwood County. Female party states she has a friend that lives in Wells, 552 South Broadway, that has had some self-harm messages via Snapchat. Okay.

555 South Broadway. Everything was coming third party, so a lot of the details are mixed up, but I, at that address, I do have the matching name for the mother, 555.

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0: 4-0-3. Ah, Mr. Blowers called in that there's a vehicle that's being awfully loud, the West Park area.
1: Copy.

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1: Go ahead.
0: It's going to be a Robert Lincoln Henry 237. I think I'm
2: West Willis
0: over by another road.
1: More?
0: I am.
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0: Having been sold to a Cody Johnson, and I do show him as revoked status, if that's who your driver is.
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1: Well, either 10-2.

0: 13 dispatch, I got 45 by name and date of birth.
1: 45 that you gave me previous comes back to mail party out of Sherbourne, negative 29 is valid. Go ahead with yours.
0: It's going to be at Don, David, Adam, Whiskey Nora, Gaines, George, Adam. INEX.
1: B1. 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

0: 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Again, straight to Ramsey Street Apartment 401 for 20 minutes.
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0: Away. Also having lady. She did sound a little wheezy on the phone. She is concerned she has pneumonia, priority one.
2: Lady one copies.
1: We're en route to your facility with an 80-year-old male. Chief complaint today of a fall. Patient fell supine this evening. No loss of consciousness. Is not complaining of any pain at this time. Does report prior to falling he felt weak with some dizziness. This is the patient's second fall in 3 days. He does have a small abrasion to his forehead as well as some injuries to his right upper extremity from that prior fall. Patient is noted to be in AFib RVR anywhere. Rates are anywhere from 120s to low as 80s. Blood pressure for you is 135/88. Patient is respirations are anywhere from 18 to 20. 96 on room air. Blood sugar is 215. Again, 215. Patient is also on a blood center. Is alert and oriented times 3 at this time. And again, our ETA is 10 minutes. Go ahead with any questions.
0: Any blood thinners?
1: Affirmative.
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0: Initials are C. Charles, D. David. We're approximately 10 to 15 minutes out.
1: Six 11 3611. You can give report on the floor.
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0: 4500 to 4660, 2700 to 4673, respond on VE6, Ray Medical, 222 South Murphy Street, Crystal Seasons, room 105 for a resident that fell. 78-year-old female is able to move, but has a broken arm from earlier in the week. And since the fall, her hand has gotten very swollen and cold to the touch. Again, 222 South Murphy Street, Crystal Seasons, room 105 for 78-year-old female, conscious breathing, no nurse. Respond on VE6. Dispatch clear, 35 minutes.
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0: We haven't transferred care yet. Could you page out Medelia for mutual aid, please?
1: Copy.

0: It will be room number 105 for a 78-year-old female who fell and her hand is very swollen and cold to the touch. Is conscious and breathing. We have SRT reserved.
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0: 113 dispatch. I'll be clear, but can you close it out with citation? Because I will mail in citations in the mail. And then email me the ICR, please.
1: 10-4.

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1: Go ahead.
0: Me and out with a 79-year-old male coming from home. Unwitnessed fall outside, and it looks like he met his face on the ground. Does have a laceration of the lip. Bleeding control at this time. Do not believe the patient's on blood thinners. Is diabetic sugar of 94 at this time, vitally stable. Alert, but a little bit disoriented. Does have some ECOH on board. I'll be up in about 5. Do you have any questions?
2: Is the uvula midline?
0: Sure is.
2: Did you check up with Vinsky?
0: Nope. Definitely not for you.
2: And E1.
0: E1, thank you, sir.

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1: Hello.
0: We're in Rochester. This is a 76-year-old female coming from home complaining of some back and tailbone pain for the past 25 minutes. She has not taken any ibuprofen or Tylenol yet for it and is wanting to be checked out. She's also complaining of a cough that has been going on for 3 months now. Slightly stable heart rate of 56, blood pressure 148 over 58, SpO2 of 98. ETA is approximately 4 minutes. Any questions?
1: Please.
0: Happy triage. Thank you.

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1: Please call River Elm County and get the details for my event. We're looking for a guy with an Andy. Charles Kleinschmidt will be the name. I'm helping him out.

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0: Can you send back my last traffic stop?
1: How far?

0: 40 cars in full lane, a driving complaint information from Yellow Medicine County. It's going to be a 2008 Chevy Colorado white pickup just leaving Granite Falls eastbound on Highway 212. Plate of Sam and John Edward 849 over Center and Bog, information time 117.
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1: You know, if Chippewa or Candy got notified, just because there's a decent chance that this thing's going north on 23.
0: I didn't give them the information, but I can call them now.
2: Yeah, it wouldn't hurt just being the ROs from Wilmer, and that's the most likely path back home.
0: Sounds right.

0: 2900 to 2903, 3100 to an available unit. Medical, 110 Raven Court, Autumn Grace, room 18 for a 61-year-old female that fell on the floor and can't get up, has pain in her stomach. Again, medical, 110 Raven Court, Autumn Grace, room 18, 2903, 3100, dispatch, clear 127.
1: 32 at Autumn Grace Senior Services at 110 Raven Court, room 18.
2: 302.
1: Montgomery ambulance, intermediate at 211 Fir Avenue Northwest, for a male party that was injured in the fight.

0: narcotic tape patrol. He was stopped by one of the officers who was going to clear him, but he showed suspended. And I heard him tell one of the deputies that he may be under the influence.
1: I copy. I'll be listening into your guys' channel. I'll add him to the call here.

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1: Go ahead.
0: Upgrading you priority 14616 on your female unconscious of Ruthine, who slid out of her recliner and she is complaining of head pain and some nausea. She does not have any difficulty breathing. She is still on the ground. This just happened about 5 minutes ago. Priority 1.
1: Copy. Thank you.

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1: C-172.
0: Yes, sir.
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1: Go ahead. Go ahead. Copy. And it's going to be at 211 for Avenue Northwest. Active might have given you a different address.
0: Copy. Is there an officer on scene?
1: Yep, officer is on scene.
2: Everyone's going to post. You should do.

Good, ambulance 2, San Pedro, please report. Transporting a 77-year-old female patient who broke her arm earlier this week. Slid out of her chair today, has some left arm pain along with some left leg pain. Vitals are 156 over 81, pulse of 105, standing at 94% on room air. And we are probably about 5 minutes out.

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1: 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Kevin? 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I needed 100 block of East Walnut, not East Liberty.
0: Kevin?

0: St. Mary's, Mayo 1, we'll take report, Red Wing.
1: Mayo 1, you're going to Red Wing, ER 5, coming to the medical ICU at St. Mary's. A 38-year-old female attempted hanging. She's now intubated on propofol and norepi. Also has just saline running. No ISO. Patient's weight is 85.9 kilos.
0: Mayo 1 copies. Thank you.
2: 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I've arrived at Miami, Kino.
3: Copy.

0: 2900 to 2901, a smoke investigation near 6th Avenue and Pine Street. Caller advised living on 4th Avenue and saw smoke in the air in that direction and could smell what smelled like the smell of burning rubber. Seeing no flames at the moment. Noticed one of the other days that lead was being melted down and wondering if it could be connected to that again. Smoke investigation, 6th Avenue and Pine Street, 2901. Dispatch clear, 147.
1: Airlock copies.
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1: Go ahead.
0: Yeah, good morning. So the 239 transporting alert lethargic. 61-year-old female from Olive Grace had a fall out of a chair onto the floor and did strike her head. No blood thinners that we're aware of. Complaints of head pain and stomach pain and nausea prior to the fall. Blood pressure is 126 over 90, O2 saturation 97% on 4 liters nasal cannula. Internal 40, first river is 26. Sinus attack at 110. One IV in place, one IV fluid, Zofran. Do you have any questions?
1: Questions,
0: Mr. 16, 1-6. 1-6, and we can give maybe a little lifting help. We're looking anywhere from 125 to 160 kilos. Thank you so much.

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1: Departing Red Wing en route to St. Mary's. Four on board. We're sitting at about 2 + 4 or 5 of fuel. 2,500 feet, about 17 minutes.
0: Souls, 245 on the field, 2,500 feet, 17 minutes to Rochester, 223.
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0: 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We are back at the hall. Can we get our times in ICR, please?
1: Stand by. Your page time was 1:26, en route 1:33. No on scene time. En route to the hospital 1:45. At the hospital 1:55. And ICR number 119, 119.

0: 3301 patient medical report.
1: What is your medical?
0: En route, 38-year-old female from Red Wing, attempted hanging, currently sedated on the vent. Last set of vitals, heart rate 90, blood pressure 120 over 86, respirators are 14, saturations are 97% on the vent. She got propofol running, we got an ETU about 9 minutes. Any questions?
1: St. Mary's copies, no questions. Your patient's going to be a direct admit going to Mary Rice, 6B is in Bravo, room 514.

0: Mary. Mary's Mayo 2 medical crew is 94 report.
1: Mayo 2, go on.
0: St. Mary's, Mayo 2, 19-minute ETA on board. We have a 46-year-old male being transferred from Mayo Sparta. Patient had sudden onset of headache around 2300, accompanied with vomiting. Found to have a subarachnoid hemorrhage. Patient is currently alert and oriented times 3, resting on the cot. Vital signs 114 over 57, heart rate 70, sinus rhythm, respiration 16, he's sitting 92% on room air. He's received some Zofran and fentanyl, and we'll get them further to that side. Do you have any questions?
1: Your patient's going to be a direct admin going to Mary Bright 8. He is in echo room 734.

0: very direct to Mary Bry, Echo 734, correct?
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0: put one. Departing back to base three souls. 2,500 feet or below. About 32 miles. Thank you. Same in route time, 32 minutes, and I got 2:45 in the field.
1: Thing for NCHS Eau Claire, three souls, 2:45 in the field, 2,500 feet, 32 minutes at 3:20.

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1: Copy now. You're going for a 35, 35 Romeo, conscious and breathing. Just keep saying he's in pain, some kind of a language barrier. He will not tell me what kind of pain he's in. Says he's not breathing normally.
0: Anyone copy?

0: Watch the man route to Highland Hills. Patient called back advising that they feel better now and no longer need help as they went to the bathroom.
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1: Medical at 1400 Warren Street, Apartment 2 is in George 13 for 2903 to 3100 units. Caller calls back, no, does not respond. He's a 35-year-old male for severe stomach pain. 1400 Warren Street, Apartment 2 is in George 13. Doctor's order clear at 4 o'clock.

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1: Copy and route. And be advised, this is the call that 691 just got canceled off because the patient said he didn't want an ambulance, but you're going routine for a 35-year-old male. All he said is he has abdominal pain.
0: 92 copies. 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

0: 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We will be clear code 1.
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0: Her team is a 90-year-old female from San Prairie, been admitting. Sounds like today she woke up with a little bit of shortness of breath. Lung sounds are sounding pretty clear. I'm going to start her on a Duonebri right now. Blood pressure is elevated 200 over 68, 100% with the Duonebri and 4 liters, which she's normally on. 74 heart rate and 26 for an end title. We should be there in about 2 minutes. Any questions?
1: Not this time.

0: Thank you, Romeo 692, please report. Good morning, we're going to be 2 minutes after transporting alert and oriented 35-year-old male from home while at rest, had an onset of severe stomach pain about an hour and a half, 2 hours ago. Never had this type of pain before. Said he wanted to use the restroom, it helped, and then the pain returned pretty bad. Also, had some dizziness and nausea yesterday. Blood pressure is 122 over 73, sinus radius 50, it'll drop into the mid-40s, but he's asymptomatic. O2 saturation 100% on room air, respiratory rate is 16 and 9 level. We got IV in place, doing some IV fluid at this time. Do you have any questions?
1: Route 15, 1-5.
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1: Bye.
0: 1282, 10, 2452, 34. Good morning. And are you showing us logged in 596?
1: Affirmative, I am. Do you have a ride along today?
0: I believe we're supposed to. We're not sure if she's here yet.
1: Copy.
0: Do you have 691 deactivated?
1: Affirmative, I just did.
0: Thank you.

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1: Go ahead.
0: Good morning. We're coming to you from MCHS. Fire mom with a 57-year-old female for bowel obstruction. Currently, the patient has an injury to patient's cool, calm, collect, mildly stable. Patient's also on 3 liters nasal cannula, which should be there approximately 15 minutes. No changes, nothing given in route. Any questions?
1: Questions are directed 3613, 3613.
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0: 10th Warner, Navigators, glitching out. Can you move us back from on scene?
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0: 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Just wanted to check.
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0: Yeah, just info on a stalled vehicle that's not blocking. It's on State Highway 13, milepost 56, a gray Honda Odyssey van. Broke down and the owner should have it removed by early this afternoon.
1: And working.

0: 500. Can we get times in ICR, please?
1: Four. You are dispatched at 543. En route at 548. On scene at 550. And clear at 605.
0: Copy, 43 meters back in service. Have a good day.
1: Copy, have a good day.

2903, lift assist, 630 Reed Street, Bridgewater, Mankato, room 103, for a female in her 70s that fell on the floor, and staff's having a hard time getting her up, not injured, just needs help up. Again, lift assist for 2903, 630 Reed Street, Bridgewater, room 103, dispatch clear 615. Yeah, 03 copies. Copies.

0: about 3-4 minutes out, 75-year-old female. Called this morning with complaints of chest pain and pain in both arms. She did do a 325 of aspirin prior to our arrival. Siren seemed to do one nitro. Stage pain went from a 10 to about a 7 or 8. Currently, she's at about a 5. Was pretty anxious on scene also. We had her sinus rhythm at 77, blood pressure 114 over 70, oxygen on her mare is at 93. We're just a couple minutes out.
1: Team, please, 1-3.

Sheriff's Office, Police Center Ambulance, you're needed at Northview Apartments, 568 North Cordova Avenue, apartment C2. A 15-year-old female having rapid breathing and weakness. Sheriff's Office, Police Center Ambulance, you're needed at 568 North Cordova Avenue, apartment C2. 15-year-old female with weakness and rapid breathing.

0: 4500 to Good Thunder, fire 2700 from 730. Medical at 721 Main Street in Good Thunder. The 23-year-old male has had a migraine since May 9th. He was seen and given a shot at urgent care. Was fine yesterday. Now he's vomiting, in pain, slurring his words. He is conscious but not responding normally. 721 Main Street in Good Thunder. Respond on the E5. Justice Center clear at 624.
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3: Yeah, if you can reach MCHS Mankato ED, I've tried him 4 times on the radio, no response. We're coming in with a 23-year-old male, migraine headache. We've done quite a bit of treatment. He's feeling somewhat better at the moment. No stroke right now.
2: Copy, 11-0.

900 to Montgomery Ambulance. You are needed at a motor vehicle accident for minor injuries. County Road 28, just east of Heidelberg. Just one vehicle involved.

0: 900 Montgomery ambulance, you're in a prime motor vehicle accident with minor injuries. I'm seeing at County Road 28, just east of Heidelberg, and there was a Montgomery ambulance.
1: I see that message.
2: Yeah, if you give him a call back, he wants to park his semi on Main Street overnight.
1: Do it.

7900. Go on. Acknowledge Paige. Is there an officer on scene already? Negative, but there's a Montgomery ambulance number on scene. He stated fire department shouldn't be needed, and it's just one patient on scene, and deputy is in route. Copy that. Thank you.

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0: have a medical. It's going to be a party who's sitting down at the intersection of Camelot Drive and Monks Avenue for 2901 and 3114. Have a 19-year-old male who needs a ride to the hospital. He says he can't breathe. Not on a nebulizer. Again, we have him sitting down right at the intersection there of Camelot Drive and Monks Avenue. Clear day 12.
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North of Briargate and Monks.

0: Copy. And ambulance couldn't get that intersection to go in, and he's mapping real close to Briargate and Monks, just northeast of there, Briargate and Monks.
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0: Mayo 3. Mayo 3 is departing. En route to the hospital, we got a 4 on board, we'll be 1700 feet at 220 on fuel. We'll be at 5 minutes away.
1: Yes, we copy. 4 Sols, 220 on fuel, 4 minutes en route at 1700 feet.

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1: You just Mankato, going to Marsh 4, the PCU, room 4726 for a 76-year-old male who has a PE. Currently he's on 11 liters nasal cannula, cardiac monitor, no isolation, 121 kilograms going to St. Mary's ICU, Mary Rye 6G.
0: Copy.
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0: 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We've arrived at Mayo, New Brunswick.
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1: Good.
0: Is there a truck up at Station 1 that we'd be able to move into after this call?

0: Was that a yes?
1: Yes.
0: Thank you.
2: I'm Chief Desmond Gato from Mayo 682, please to report.
3: Go ahead.
2: Sir, coming in as a 19-19-year-old male patient was trying to walk the hospital for shortness of breath, and the shortness of breath got worse. He does have a history of asthma, was pretty wheezy when we found him. We have some albuterol going right now. For vitals, we have a heart rate of 99, blood pressure of 120 over 80, and CO2 of 96% on that NEB. We'll see you in a couple minutes. Any questions?
3: Room 10, empty, just clear.
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1: Nicollet County Sheriff's Office to Nicollet Fire, respond on NC3 to 501 2nd Street, Apartment 103, for a 73-year-old male having a possible stroke. Again, Nicollet Fire, respond on NC3 to 501 2nd Street, Apartment number 103, for a 73-year-old male having a possible stroke. Page clear, 836.

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1: 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Has had 2 heart attacks.
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3: Grade. All westbound Belgrade traffic needs to be diverted off of Belgrade.
4: Belgrade Center, copy.
1: Got a 73-year-old male with a BP of 165 over 108. O2 on room air is 98. Pulse is 96. Complaint of back pain, leg pain, no signs of a stroke.
2: 10-4. Male advised 7 minutes.
1: 10-4. He has had heart attacks in the past. He said this has been going on since last night.
2: 10-4.

0: He's complaining of, if you want to relay this to me, a little pain that's wrapping around from his back to his front.
1: 10-4.

Ambulance, 1012 ambulance, need the Shepherd's Inn, room 18. Shepherd's Inn, room 18. 87-year-old female, erratic pulse, high blood pressure. She's shaking a lot and difficulty breathing. 12 ambulance, need the Shepherd's Inn, room 18. 87-year-old female, erratic pulse, high blood pressure, shaking. 12 ambulance, need the Shepherd's Inn, room 18. You'll be on FA7 time, page 848.

0: 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I'll be around.
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1: Are coming in with a patient from Mayo New Prague Hospital at the transfer. Patient is 85 years old, male.
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0: Same areas, Mayo 3. Mayo 3 is getting ready to depart. I've got 5 on board. We'll be 2,500 feet. I've got 2 hours at 10 of fuel, and we should be about a 30-minute flight.
1: Copy, 5 Souls, 210 on fuel, 30 minutes to St. Mary's at 2,500 feet.

0: time. Oh, I'm seeing 758. Transporting to the hospital at 8:14. Out of the hospital at 8:23. Leaving the hospital at 8:38. Time now is 8:57. And your ICR number is 120120.
1: Happy that. Thank you. Have a good day.
0: You too.

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1: Greg, I might have died. 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
1: And all units, relief fire is just coming up to the finish.

0: 683, I understand your standalone below heavy intercept with Wells Ambulance at starting at 46 First Avenue Southwest. Again, priority one intercept with Wells Ambulance. They're starting at 46 First Avenue Southwest in Wells for an 87-year-old female. Erratic call, shaky, difficulty breathing. They are on the way on Highway 22 towards Mankato on S-Tech 1.
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0: Enrolled a 73-year-old male patient from his residence. Last evening, patient started experiencing some diarrhea. Later in the evening, started experiencing bilateral leg pain. Both calf area kind of radiant up into the lower back. Did have some emesis this morning. Currently just complaining about the leg pain. He was vitally stable. Last blood pressure is 132 over 77. Heart rate in the 90s. Monitoring his sinus rhythm with occasional PVCs. History of COPD, however, SpO2 has been 95-96% on room air. And ET approximately 4.

0: 701, does anybody have eyes on the last car of the city truck that's at the tail of the race?
1: Follow truck is coming by, Bridge.

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0: Well, they're known to mail. Would it be better if my partner just drove the rig back to the hospital?
1: I'm okay with that if he is.
0: 10-4. Well, they know this batch will be out with mail.
1: 10-4, Wells Daniels, 934.

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0: With a 83-year-old male coming from a memory care facility. A patient was choking, had the Heimlich performed on him by staff members, and is currently back at his normal rate for vitals. A heart rate of 77, blood pressure of 129 over 94, SpO2 of 97% on room air. Patient's only feeling a little bit tired, and we'll see you in about 3 minutes. Any questions?

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1: 805, go ahead.
0: Does it look like everybody else down towards your post is walking, or we still have some runners?
1: I think there's just a couple people walking in front of the truck.
0: This, when they get past your post there, why don't you just route everybody up onto the sidewalk? 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
1: Sounds good. 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
1: Route for me.
0: Correct, I can't see that far. Anyone further to the east of you?
1: No, it's all clear, just on the sidewalk.
0: All right, let's open it up. 701, all units, open up all east and westbound traffic on Belgrade. All east and westbound traffic on Belgrade can open up. Everyone on post can be picked up by the prospective rides. If anyone needs a ride, let me know.

0: Thank you. 2210 cars for a stall vehicle, not blocking. Eastbound 90 near Monaco 113 for a pickup, hauling a flatbed trailer. Driver appears to be sleeping. Called by a passerby.
1: 517 from St. James.
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1: Copy, to Warner Elk, Oak Terrace. Well, thank you.
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0: do is going to have you upgrade priority for a 69-year-old female. She is conscious and breathing. Very weak, having a cough, involuntary jerking, complaining of having a low fever and lower oxygen saturation. Has a history of COPD.
1: What did you get?

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2: That's CHS Mankato from 63, Station Care Force. Good morning, I'm coming to you. I'm aboard Wells Ambulance. We're transporting an 87-year-old female from a care home down in Wells. Patient complained of some shortness of breath this morning. Found that she's gaining an AFib, a little bit higher rate. So she's been running 120s to 130s, almost dipping into 140 area. No listed history or medications regarding AFib. Seems to be new onset. Patient history was challenging because of a baseline of dementia. All her vitals are okay at this point. Her heart rate, like I said, is 40. Last blood pressure is 123 on 91. Diving at 99% on room air. I am doing a fluid challenge just in case we decide to go for any fix. And no other intervention from us in our ECA. Probably 3 minutes at this point. Any questions?
0: Thank you, 19. I'm Kate Doe.

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You are needed at 409 5th Street Northwest for a diabetic female with high blood sugar. You are needed at 409 5th Street Northwest for a diabetic female with high blood sugar.

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0: 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Code 3, Lesor.
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0: Fern Riles, a 69-year-old female patient coming from Oak Terrace. Got about a 2 or 3 day history of not feeling well with a cough. Non-productive, but loose, junky-sounding cough and a low-grade fever. Does have a history of COPD. We find her alert-oriented. Left set of vital signs. Blood pressure is 120 over 70. Heart rate, 98. Respiratory rate, 20. Have her on a Duo-Neb currently and an O2 sat at 94%. ETA.
1: 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Thank you. CQOC in ED room 25, MCA just clear.

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So he has a cold sweat. He is conscious and breathing normally, though. The door is unlocked. It's going to be the entrance right next to the garage. 302 2nd Avenue, Southeast in Mapleton. 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

6-1-0-2-0-2-2-2-2-2-2-2-2-2-2-2-2-2-2-2-2-2-2-2-2-2-2-2-2-2-2-2-2-2-2-2-2-2-2-2-2-2-2-2-2-2-2-2-2-2-2-2-2-2-2-2-2-2-2-2-2-2-2-2-2-2-2-2-2-2-2-2-2-2-2-2-2-2-2-2-2-2-2-2-2-2-2-2-2-2-2-2-2-2-2-2-2-2-2-2-2-2-2-2-2-2-2-2-2-2-2-2-2-2-2-2-2-2-2-2-2-2-2-2-2-2-2-2-2-2-2-2-2-2-2-2-2-2-2-2-2-2-2-2-2-2-2-2-2-2-2-2-2-2-2-2-2-2-2-2-2-2-2-2-2-2-2-2-2-2-2-2-2-2-2-2-2-2-2-2-2-2-2-2-2-2-2-2-2-

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1: Mayo 673, 2MC just Mankato. Direct admit inbound coming from Fairmont. Patient's initials are DG. Should be there in PTA 10 minutes.
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0: 2220 cars for a vehicle spun out northbound 169 near mile marker 76 for a white Impala that's spun out, currently on the right-hand shoulder now.
1: Four copies from 16.

0: Medical, 77 Stadium Road, Laurel's Edge, room 233, 2901, 3126, if you can advise. 76-year-old female fell. Her hand was stuck and it's bruised up. She is weak. She fell yesterday as well. She's breathing and conscious. 77 Stadium Road, number 233 at 1054.
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0: 995 is coming in with an 83-year-old female. She was diagnosed with a UTI a couple days ago. She has an elevated temp today, slightly hypotensive. Last pressure was 94 over 67, slightly tachycardic at around 112. Blood sugar was 233. Did have a fever this morning. We are about 20 minutes out for your location.
1: Well,
0: copy 12.

0: now, 3.
1: We're clearing the scene.
0: Copy. Yeah. Just confirming all units. Marshall 2340 cars, information on a driving complaint. West on Highway 19 from mile marker 93 for a white Chevy pickup. Varying speeds, crossing center info, information only 1058.
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1: Air Care 1, 15 minutes from your facility with a medical transfer from Owatonna Hospital, 23-year-old, male, initials, Foxtrot Delta, polypharm overdose, withdrawals potentially as well, currently intubated, sedated with propofol and Versed. We have had to do some ketamine boluses as well. Heart rate is currently 114, blood pressure 123/74, end tidal is 38 at 12 respirations a minute. 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Any further questions?
2: Can we get our times and ICR, please?
3: Copy. ICR is 84. 84. You were dispatched at 1022, en route 1027, on scene at 1028, and clear at 1058.
4: 4265 has portable 2424. My partner has 6, and we will be having a ride along with us. 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

0: Dispatch, could you put 684 on assignment, please?
1: Whoever's had spin out and vehicle that had pulled over on 169 by 93, had a deputy check the area. He was UTO.
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0: Have you stacked the mortars to system my event? Otherwise, matter's been resolved and everyone's continued with their travels.
1: SP4.

0: This patient had a fall today, complaining of some right arm pain, also has had increased weakness over the past couple of days. Currently, vitally stable. We'll see you in about 2 minutes. Any questions?
1: No questions. We'll see you in ED room 32. MC adjust their phone.

Attention Winnebago Ambulance, attention Winnebago Ambulance, unit at 31668 170th Street, 31668 170th Street, the old bank in Huntley. Male party not feeling well. Winnebago Ambulance, unit at 31668 170th Street. It's going to be the old bank in Huntley for a male party not feeling well. Winnebago Ambulance, unit at 31668 170th Street. You'll be on FA 7 time, page 1126.

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2: 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I'll try that.

0: 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I copied 441904. 920887. 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
1: Good copy on the coordinates. It's going to be for a female with a back injury. First responses on scene. Ground contact is going to be Wabasha Fire on STAC 1.
0: Wabasha Fire, STAC 1. A female with a back injury.
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1: Oh. 902 Montgomery Ambulance and Kilkenny Rescue. You are needed at County Road 3, just south of County Road 4, for a medical motor vehicle accident. Male passed out behind the wheel.

0: 900 to Montgomery Ambulance and Kilkenny Rescue. You are needed on County Road 3, just south of County Road 4, for a motor vehicle accident. Male passed out behind the wheel.
1: Montgomery Ambulance, 900. We'll be en route.
0: Copy. Go ahead.
2: Yeah, I'm not sure if you're monitoring Aztec 1, but while the firefighter mentioned the main assembly, not sure if that's where these coordinates are to or if they were directly to the scene.
0: Coordinates were directly to the scene.
2: Yeah, well, copies. We'll coordinate with the ground then.

0: 900.
1: Go ahead.
0: Knowledge page, do you know what kind of injuries we got with this?
1: He said he's uninjured, but he did pass out while driving. He said he has a pacemaker and has had some recent heart issues, so it could be related to that. But he said with the accident, he did not have any injuries, but he is off the roadway.
0: Copy that. Is this north or south of town?
1: North of town, by south of County Road 4.
2: 10-4.

0: Kill Kenny, rescue 900, we're en route.
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3: All right, no fever, so. We're about 5 minutes out. 69-year-old male coming in, had his gallbladder removed on Tuesday. Complains of feeling dizzy, lightheaded today, but have a sink up all time too. I don't know if he's struck his head or not. Not on blood thinners. Sounds like he's alert and oriented now. Sounds like he hasn't been eating and drinking as well since the surgery. I'm thinking maybe a stablish. Got about 600 fluids in him right now. Blood pressure 117 over 56, up 106. Oxygen is at 93. Heart rate 77. I'll see you in about 5.
2: Thank you. You're on flight seat. MC address clear.
0: Eight 51900. I'll be en route with 3.
2: Coming.

0: 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We'll be on scene.
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0: 40-23-10 cause for a 1050 hit and run. Run vehicle is a blue sedan with front end damage, traveling southbound on Highway 71 from Sanford. County does have that in route precautionary.
1: 551-10 for River Falls.

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0: Well, fire and ambulance, be at the VFW, 23 South Broadway, 70-year-old male is unresponsive, not sure if he's breathing. I have him on line with TCPR instructions. Well, fire and ambulance, be at the VFW, 23 South Broadway. You'll be on FA8, time page 1205.
1: Out.
0: 10-4. 10-4. CPR is going to be started.

Houston Wells Fire and Ambulance, Wells Fire and Ambulance, he is a BFW, 70-year-old male, unresponsive. Have them on the line with TCPR instructions.

0: 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You were dispatched.
1: Albert Lee.
2: Bay 1, flight plan. Bay 1. Four on board, 2 hours 15 on the fuel, give us about 13 minutes, 2,500 St. Mary's. Traffic 4 on board, 2 hours 15 fuel, 13 minutes at 2,500.

0: Sure.
1: With a 38-year-old female. She was riding a motorcycle. Sounds like the bike left her with significant back pain and hip pain and a laceration to her left calf. That is controlled with just a pressure dressing. No tourniquet has been applied. Highest heart rate for her has been 90, lowest systolic of 120. She's received ketamine, fentanyl, and Versed. GCS of 15 right now on roof air, and no blood thinners that we're aware of. Any questions for me?
0: Yeah, can I get a time of injury, her oxygen saturation, and her respiratory rate?
1: Time of injury was probably about a half hour ago to 45 minutes ago. She's setting mid to high 90s on room air at about 18 times a minute.

0: Okay, well, this will be a level yellow 4 trauma, and we will see you in R1 in 15 minutes. Thank you.
1: No copies, thank you.
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0: 515, don't know.
1: 515, Mayo 3 will be flying. I'm getting an ETA right now. Stand by.
0: Copy that.
1: Flight time will be 20 minutes. ETA and landing is 12:33. Are they able to make it out to the airport, or are we going to land at the old track football field behind St. Casimir's?

0: type it is we can't get to the airport. We're going to go behind the football field, behind St. Casimir's.
1: 10-4, you're broken. We'll land behind St. Casimir's at the old football field.
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0: 10-4. I'll repage fire to have them start setting up over there also.

0: 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You will be on FA-8. FA-8 time of page is 12:15.
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0: St. Mary's, Mayo 3. Mayo 3 is getting ready to depart. We'll have four on board here momentarily. And we'll be 2,000 feet. I've got 2 hours and 15 of fuel. Should be about a 14-minute flight to the Wells area.
1: Okay, Mayo 3, four on board, 2,000 feet, 2 hours, 15, 14 minutes. At 1217?

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1: Copy, Mayo 1-2-1 is out. Be advised, Mayo 2 is on the visitor pad. They're spinning up now.
0: And Mayo 1 comes.
2: SP 517, 111 on your main. I'm just coming through Delavan. Do you need me to start your way in business? Are you good?
3: I think we'll be good.
2: Copy.
4: Say coordinates.
5: Mayo 3, we are going to a predetermined landing zone there in Wells. Coordinates are as follows: 434450 by 934360. Again, that's 434450. By 934360. That landing zone should be a old track field there in the city of Wells. It's a 77-year-old male cardiac arrest. You're on STAC 3, your ground contact is Wells Fire.
2: Abnormalities. He was tachycardic at 135 on scene, down now to 86 beats per minute. Did self-administer nitro at 11:38 a.m. this morning. Has not needed it since. Blood pressure is 130/130/71. 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Respiratory is at 100% on room air. We are coming in code due to cardiac history. We are about 8 minutes out. He does have a blood sugar of 161.
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0: Main K 2220. Driving complaint southbound Highway 169 from mile marker 77 for a black GMC pickup truck coming at a high rate of speed, weaving through traffic in Region 1237. Marshall SP 122, checking your status.
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1: 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They just called. They are going to hold tight where they're at until they hear from somebody.
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0: Copy that. Can I get the times for the second call, please?
1: You were dispatched 1133, en route 1133, on scene 1140, transporting to Mankato 1153, arrived at Mankato 1226, en route back to town 1240, and your ICR number is 122.
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0: Detail Metro.
1: Good afternoon, 1248.

0: 2220 cars per degree call on the ramp from Econ 14 to Victory Drive for a bag of mulch and other items currently in the lane.
1: Four copies. Westbound Highway 14, just west of Waseca.
0: Okay.

0: Mankato, we're going to be coming to you with 77-year-old male witness to cardiac arrest. CPR was started by law enforcement within a minute or so. He has received a total of 5 defibrillations. EMS got rocked prior to our arrival. Patient is currently sedated, paralyzed, and we did intubate him. Monitor is showing a sinus rhythm rate of 80. 12 lead did not indicate STEMI. Pressure currently is 128/71. Ventilating at 12 a minute with end tidal of 35. That's 99%. We did run an ISAT. The only abnormal finding was a potassium of 3.2, so we have initiated a potassium drip. And we are currently showing about 12 minutes. Any questions?
1: Do you want me to clear out your civil family?
2: Civil.
1: Civil.

have a possible grass on fire at 500 South 2nd Street, Cherry Square Apartments for 2901. He just drove past and they're doing some grass work there. There's a cover over it and it's starting to smoke. 500 South 2nd Street, Cherry Square Apartments at 1322. Happy.

0: 951 Marshall. Presley 551.
1: Can you please read that to me by 1050, please?
0: Sure.
2: Marysmith
0: 1-9. 1327.

0: Bye, 15.
1: Well, as you guys were out there, Hardy brought a dog over to the Humane Society to turn it in. I just gave you a call for service. Sounds like it was a stray that he found, kept for a couple of days, but decided to drag it over here and turn it in.
0: I'll give him a chance with a call.
1: Yeah, for it.

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0: 390 westbound, around the 122-123 with South Dakota, 11 Nora, 202.
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2: We're back in the PSA, we'll be back in service.
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900 Julie Center ambulance. You are needed for a medical at 390 East Tyrone Street for a possible seizure or panic attack. Early Center Ambulance, you're needed for a medical at 390 East Tyrone Street for a possible seizure. Some of the female party fell. She's agitated and a little violent, and she did hit her head. Possible concussion.

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1: 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We can hear her. So possible head injury when she fell.
2: Good work. 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
2: Definitely.

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2: 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Do you think that you're able to and have enough supplies for a scene flight in Le Sueur?
0: Hold on a second.

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1: 10-4.
2: 67 for mile marker 76 for a white Chevy Equinox. Minnesota 28 given Zebra Robert William 585. Crossing center and fog, passing on safely. 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

0: did you get any further calls on that driving complaint?
1: Negative, I have not.
2: Good for it.

0: 515, there's no answer at this residence.
1: 3 is going to be lifting. I've got 4 on board, we'll be 2,000 feet. Got about an hour and 50 of fuel, and we should be about 10 minutes to the sewer.
0: Officer name? Just send it to my screen.
2: It's Jessica. It should be on the call for service. Your dispatch number that's on there, it's what she gave me.

0: Hey, Mary, dispatch, Mayo 3, ready for coordinates and ground contact.
1: 3, it's actually a Le Center address. Coordinates as follows. 4423.02 by 9343.83. Again, 4423.02 by 9343.83. Ground contact is going to be with Seward County Deputy 926 on STAC 4. Your patient is a female with a head injury from a fall, becoming increasingly agitated. They believe that she has some severe head trauma.
0: So I got coordinates 4423.02 by 9343.83 for Le Seward County Deputy 96 on FTAC 4.
2: You send an ambulance 900. We're in ALS intercept. We're going to Mankato.
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1: 4.
2: Marysvale, 1551. Now we've got 404, 2 hours 15 on the fuel. It's about 17 minutes, 2500 to Mankato.
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1: 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Otherwise, mail error is a go and they're 8 minutes out.
0: Intercept.
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0: valid with learner's permit. Not on file, Minnesota, I believe negative 29. 111 was dealing with him yesterday, the hitchhiker south across.
1: Bobby.
2: Same shift.

0: Last name is Smith. First name is Tia, Tom, Ida, Adam. Middle name, Keeley. King, Edward, Edward, Lincoln, Yellow. Date of birth, 9/7/91.
1: 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Center Ambulance, they're going to meet you guys at the Mankato Airport. I'm going to let you bring the patient in all the way into the hospital from there. This was the same call made with 3 weeks sent on. They did cancel us on the airwise. And you got the La Center Ambulance on.
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3: Strike suspended. Minnesota is changed state of record. There is a 29 out of Indiana non-extraditable for criminal mischief, damage to property, and supervised release status out of Florida, looks like.
1: I'm not sure how far out the center ambulance is. They'll be on S-Tech for, though.
2: You'll be on SR2. Have a medical, 110 West Main Street. Again, 110 West Main Street in Cortland. Have a male who has collapsed. They're trying to get into the house. They're not sure if he's breathing. He is in their face down. 110 West Main Street, again, SR2 with Cortland Fire. Like 15 minutes, and if the deputy can head that way, clear 1404.

0: Blue Earth County, Nicola County, SR call. If you would be able to page out Cortland Fire, 110 West Main Street in Cambria. I believe we have a male party that is collapsed, trying to get into the residence. Do not think he is breathing. That's 110 West Main Street.
1: 10-4. Do you have an SR channel?
0: Yes, SR2.
1: 10-4.
0: County is the Leon Thorson residence.
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2: We are 10 minutes out with a 93 patient going direct to your ICU.

Nicollet County Sheriff's Office to Cortland Fire. You're needed for a medical at 110 West Main Street in Cambria for a male party that collapsed and is possibly not breathing. He is trying to get into the residence. Please respond on SR2. Again, you're needed for a medical at 110 West Main Street for a male party who's collapsed and possibly not breathing and trying to get into the residence. Please respond on SR2. It's going to be the Leon Sorensen residence. Page clear.

0: 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Again, 110 West Main Street in Cambria, SR2, at 1406.
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0: 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Copy. Sounds like the party's on scene. His lips are purple. He is face down. He doesn't look good. Believes maybe beyond any help.
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1: Hey, Chris, the ambulance copies.
2: Copies.
1: Cheers. Current set of vitals, you have a pulse rate of 96 with a pacemaker rhythm. Standing at 93 on 1 liter, blood pressure 154 over 132. For about 10 minutes out, do you have any questions?

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0: Van to Chief, we're both all hot seat. 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
1: 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Everybody, just bring some guys up here to help the CPR.
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0: 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We got a party in our lobby who wants to talk to somebody about mail at his residence. It's only, you know, Winnebago resident. Do you want to meet him down here or you want to send him up to the PD?
1: Either or. If you want to ask them what they prefer, doesn't matter to me.

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0: 2220 Carter, 1050, Highway 22 in Madison for a two-vehicle crash. They're going to be pulled over just east of 22.
1: Four copies.
0: So far.

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1: 682, go ahead.
0: We're en route with a 68-year-old patient riding in with a Lucenter ambulance. The patient apparently had a fall, was found on the floor, kind of yelling and shouting. Kind of the same condition we find her in right now. She's in a seat collar in place, moving all extremities. They checked her blood sugar, it was 161. Blood pressure right now, about 190 over 90. Got a heart rate of 130 and an O2 set on a nasal cannula at 96 or 7%. Patient continues to be a little agitated, appears uncomfortable, but I'm not sure what's causing that. Did have a small abrasion on her head where she apparently bumped her head. Could be a possible head injury until proven otherwise. EPA.
1: Squeeze my hand.
0: Promise.

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1: Mail 1, go ahead.
0: Now we got you on board, 2 hours of fuel, give us 30 minutes, 2,500 feet back to St. Mary's.
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1: You can disregard my your troopers talking to my officer.
0: Come on.
2: Cars, information on a driving complaint. Southbound Highway 169 from mile marker 64 for a blue Kia Soul, Minnesota 28 given George Union Lincoln 953, crossing center and fog. Information only 1439.

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1: But,
0: when you're clear here, I do have a threat complaint holding for you.
1: Copy, please.
0: It's going to be Dale King. He was out mowing one of his properties, and one of the neighbors, a Schimmel or something like that, threatened him. He is now at home on 4th Street Northwest.
1: Copy. I'll be clear shortly.
0: 10-4.

0: Cleveland Rescue 900. We're back in the barn. Can we get our times and ICR number, please?
1: You're paged at 1356. On scene at 1359. One member was on scene at 1359. Other members are on scene at 1408. Clearing the scene at 1430. And your ICR number is 36.
0: Copy. Have a great day.
1: You too.

0: 320 cars for a debris call westbound 90 near mile marker 14. Report a tire retread in the lane.
1: 548 10-4.
0: 44.

0: have a fire rescue at Sibley Park, 900 Park Lane for 2901 and 3192. There is a baby stuck in the swings. It's the Little Cards Park by the older folks home. Not hurt or anything, just needs to be cut out, pretty wedged in there. 900 Park Lane at Sibley Park in the Little Kids Park, which is over by the nursing home at 1446.
1: 2901, Gabby.
0: Happy.

0: 4660, 4500. Are you able to... able to get into contact with net control? I have no reception down here.
1: I'm sorry, get in contact with whom?
0: Medical control.
1: I don't know what that is.
0: Okay.

0: 4300.
1: Can we get time, Ashner, please?
0: 85. You were dispatched at 1413, en route 1416, on scene 1418, clear 1445.
1: Copy, 4300 is back in service. Have a good day.
0: Yes, sir.

0: have a bush on fire. I believe it's by 216 East Spring Street, 2970, if you can advise. It's in the alleyway along a fence line. It's a bush that's on fire. There's nobody around it, and it's behind a church. Caller's waiting in a white Jeep Patriot to show you where it is. 216 East Spring Street in the alley at 1452.
1: 2902 passes and we're en route.
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1: North, go ahead.

2621, Roger, familiar with me, your 84-year-old male. Coming from a resort in Cleveland, I had a possible sinkable episode in the business. Blood sugar was 291 on scene. Did have some whitening in the 12 lead. No chest pain, no shortness of breath. Has been having some issues with his heart, according to his cardiologist. Hypertensive on scene in the 180s. Currently is 155 over 93, heart 100. Respiration is 30, 95% room air. Should be at your facility in the next 10 to 15. Any other questions?

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0: This is HF Frank, Kilo Mail Clinic, 684, patient care for.
1: Four, go ahead.
0: Good afternoon, we're in neurology facility, a 65-year-old male coming from Eagle Lake. Chief complaint of some altered mental status slash shortness of breath per facility. For us was gurgling respiration and out of consciousness. Initial blood pressures were 80 out of 40. Right now, we've gotten our last reliable blood pressure was up to 108 over 60. We initiated CPAP. Working on a line for you. Patient had a lot of secretions, recent pneumonia diagnosis. ETA of about 10. Any questions?

0: Marshall 2350, Clark for driving complaint south on Highway 23 from mile marker 77 for a red Ford F-150 Minnesota 28 given Tom David Yellow 6768 crossing center and fog varying speeds.
1: Georgia to court.
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0: Three-four.
1: I'm clear of the crash.
0: Two-four.

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1: Be close southbound on 23, just passing Lion Street.
0: Denver, I'm 19 to 23, I'll be behind it, always. I'm stuck at a red light, I may not be able to catch up to it.

0: 22. Vehicle's going to be northbound on Highway 59 from 23. Affirmative.
1: 10-4, are they aware?

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1: Yeah, 29-02 or 2900. We'll be clear and available from 216 East Spring Street.
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0: 684 POC. Can you line dispatch when you have a moment?
1: Can you go again with traffic for 684?
0: Will POC landline when they're clear?
1: Well,

0: 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Go ahead.
1: Corey Rush, study with a 36 year old male coming from Fairmont with a perirectal abscess. He's given morphine for his departure. Heart rate is 93. Blood pressure is 110 over 71. SpO2 is 95% from there. Prescriptions are 14 and regular. Should be 10.
2: Edward Mary Queen, Calvin Center, and Fog, International 1522.

Thank you. 2210 cars, information only on a driving complaint, southbound Highway 15 from mile number 47 for Black Pickup Crossing Center and 12, information only 1526.

0: Sheriff's Office to Watonwan County on that circle. To get Medelia ambulance paged out for 207 Railroad Avenue, 207 Railroad Avenue in Hanska, for a 10-month-old. Mother stated that he swallowed a tag, was coughing, is breathing and crying, but she thinks the tag might still be there. Two more.
1: To you.
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0: fire alarm. If you wonder, one Glenwood Avenue, Cherry Ridge Apartments, floor 201 and 2. It's coming in as smoke southeast third stairwell and smoke by 302 and 303. In fire alarm, Cherry Ridge Apartments, just clear at 1532.
1: And what's your

0: 2930 cars in French Juliana driving complaint southbound Highway 23 from mile marker 29 for a black pickup. Pulling a U-Haul trailer. Ran out of stoplight in town. Information only 1533.
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0: We're back in service. Can we get our times in ICR, please?
1: I'm seeing at 1344. At 1503. Your ICR number is 120. And then I guess another time would be if you call for intercept at 1400.
2: Send to the wreck.
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0: Dispatch 515. From that incident earlier at the VFW, whose AED was that? Was that yours or was that the VF?
1: That was ours.
0: Can I transfer Mayo Main Cato to you?
1: Temper my cell phone.

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3: Going to be a 64-year-old male, conscious breathing. Caller stating that the male is having a hard time breathing, trying to gasp for air. He is responding normally, unable to talk due to shortness of breath.

0: 515.
1: There's going to be a party stopping up at PD here in a little bit. They're going to drop off some keys that were found. Sounds like down by the, yeah, by the bubble area.
0: 10-4.
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0: 10-4-1-8. I have a suspicious vehicle for you whenever you get down towards Keister next time. Stand by a second.
1: Good afternoon, 1558.
0: Going to be on County Road 2 and 6th Street. A red Buick, Henry Mary Charles 714. It sounds like it's been parked there along the highway for about 2 weeks. Has not moved. Comes back registered to a party out of Keister.
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0: Also 108, in your travels tonight, somebody's going to be dropping off some keys at Wells PD. 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

Just maintain Mayo Clinic 681. Four-year-old male patient from his residence, history of emphysema. Stated he had breathing difficulty over the past couple of days. Upon arrival, we found the patient about 74-75% on room air for SpO2. Do have a dual nip started. We got him about 90% currently with that. A little hypertensive, taking a second blood pressure now. States he does feel better, not struggling quite as hard. Still having a little bit of a difficulty with breathing. No other complaints of chest pain or anything, ETA of approximately before.

0: see you just clear.
1: Mayo 3, Mayo 3 is lifting 4 off board, 1700 feet, 230 on fuel, and we'll be at 5 minutes to the hospital.
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0: 46-year-old female. History of hydrocephalus, does have a ventricular shunt in place. She's needing some revision here with neurosurgery in Rochester. She presented today with some ataxia, dizziness, and erratic behavior. She will have a cardiac monitor. No meds infusing at this time. 106 kilos.
1: Yeah, three copies update. Thank you very much.

0: on 606 EMT. I don't know if he had a plan, if we just wanted him to head over to Mankato and pair up with 683.
1: They're coming in at 1700.
0: It does sound like we have an opening on 668. We'll have them head over there then.

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0: When 662 clears destination at St. Mary's, could they land on me, please?
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1: Go ahead.
0: Currently around your facility, the 56-year-old male. Initials are R as in Romeo, J as in Juliet. Coming from Wasika ER, they called the cath lab for a STEMI. Last blood pressure, 99 over 35. Sinus tag at 100, respiration is 22. 98% room air. Heparin has been started at 12 units per kilo per hour. We're looking at about a 12-minute ETA. Any other questions so far?
1: Thank you. You go directly to cath lab. MCHS clear.
0: Copy that. Thank you.

0: St. Mary's, Mail 3. Mail 3 is lifting in Mount Rochester. Got 5 on board. 2,500 feet to town. Fuel should be a 30-minute flight.
1: Two ten on fuel, 30 minutes, 2,500 feet.

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Bay Island County Road 2 and 548th Street with Lincoln Charlie Adam 345, Minnesota.

0: 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Respond on BE5 for a medical at 403 Central Avenue South. We have an 84-year-old female who is not feeling well, extremely weak, currently unable to get out of the vehicle, possible stomach flu. She is currently breathing okay, but she is sweaty and clammy. 403 Central Avenue South for a medical. Respond on BE5, just under clear at 1700.
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0: He should be attached now, and he is revoked, negative 29.
1: Say 3, dispatch, patient update. Still have you upgrade priority 1 for an 84-year-old female, conscious and breathing. Caller stated that the patient started feeling bad, sweaty, clammy, faint, nauseated, and complaining of abdominal pain. Partway through the call as well, she did state that the abdominal pain wrapped around into back pain. She is responding and breathing normally at this time. She is clammy, and she has taken just Tums in the last 12 hours. 31.
2: Is there a copy?

0: Cato, K-439, any available conservation officer for Martin County? It's going to be down by Fairmont. Sounds like it is currently happening. 1021.
1: Just looking at our mapping here, is this in Wells or in Mapleton?
0: C-199.
2: 1079. 1079,
1: have a good night.
2: Mapleton.
1: Affirmative, but what we're seeing, but our mapping is taking us into Wells.
2: In your last call.
1: Are we at the 403 Central Avenue South in Mapleton? Just to confirm.
2: Hey, from that's what I'm showing as well.
1: I said, Mark, was it Chalk Hill, Douglas?

0: dispatch. Yes, if it wants to.
1: Go again. Yeah, we can have a good one.

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Yeah.

0: 330 cars for a possible 1052 information overheard on the county main, Highway 75, County Road 2. Unknown injuries, sounds like medical is en route.
1: Two 46, 10-4.

0: 2301-246, is it south or north?
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0: 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I'm updating the location now. Should be just south of Mount Coles 35, I believe.
1: 10-4. I'll be 10-6.
0: I'll be 10-6, 1731.

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0: ICR number is 8585, dispatch at 1700, and route 1705, on scene 1706, and your clear time was 1741.
1: Copy that, Mapleton's back in service.
0: Happy.

210 cars for a 1050 called in by a passerby. Looks like Highway 15, Highway 60, not blocking, no injuries, a vehicle that hit the guardrail. Okay.

0: wondering if you guys have a deputy over by St. James for an accident. It's going to be Highway 15, Highway 60. Minivan that's hit the guardrail. My trooper's en route from City of Blue Earth.
1: I do have a couple that will be en route. I should have one there shortly.
0: I copy. And we're taking another call. I guess the driver is requesting an ambulance, precautionary, for the off-duty deputy.
1: 10-4, I can check with my ambulance that was in the area.
0: Copy, thank you. Five-four-three, just an update. Sounds like an off-duty deputy called this in also. The driver does need an ambulance. Tony's going to be starting medical and up that Houston route as well.
2: Copy, I'm coming from Blue Earth.

0: David, go ahead.
1: Good evening. We're coming to you with an 83-year-old female from home. Patient's treated from flight today is of acute onset of left upper quadrant abdominal pain. No other rationale, no recent injuries or illnesses to explain it. Does have a previous history of hernia. Also has a previous cardiac history, so we did obtain a 12-lead just to be thorough. 12-lead was unremarkable. Currently, she's 7 on 10 on pain, is refusing any kind of pain management. She's sinus on the monitor rate of 90. Last blood pressure, 158 on 66. Sat again at 98% on room air. Do have IV access, no other interventions from us. ETA, about 4 minutes. Any questions? Affirmative, 683.
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0: Whenever you guys arrive at the Public Works Center, just stage up front in the parking lot. They're going to have one of their members hopping with you, and they'll be making a hydrant for you.
1: Okay, and we just got here.

0: throwing objects complained caller does have damage now. It occurred at 169 and Lynn Street. Sounds like the caller's going to be pulled into the Quick Trip at Lynn Street. They're going to be in a white Acura MDX.
1: 116 copies. I'll give me 21 in a little bit.
0: Pardon?

0: of a driving complaint. Not sure if Freeborn gave you a call. It was northbound Highway 13 from the county line. Maroon SUV with an Iowa 28 of Queen Boy 285 all over the road. Almost hit vehicles head on.
1: To my new Richland officer.
0: I copy. It was seen in the ditch at one point and drove back out.

Anthony Carson, following a driving complaint north on Highway 13. Just coming into New Richland County is going to have a deputy watch for it. So maroon SUV, Iowa 28 of Queen Boy 285, vehicle over center and fog heavily, was seen in the ditch at one point, got back out and continued northbound on Highway 13, information time at 1838.

0: Eva 43.
1: The ramp from westbound 60 to southbound 15 shut down for the tow.
0: 10-4.

0: I'm CJ Sankato from 691 Fish Care Report. We're directing facility with A41 for 1-year-old female coming from the Crisis Center. I'm struggling with some heightening PTSD lately. I'm not feeling safe. I'm going to come in for an eval. Lightly stable heart rate of 113, blood pressure 156 over 104, SpO2 99. Patient is calm and cooperative. Do you have approximately 5 minutes? Any questions?
1: Room 5, MC just clear.
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0: 40 cars in pulling and driving complaint information from Renville County, eastbound Highway 212 from 270th Street. County reporting a black Chevy Equinox unknown 28, traveling with its hazards on while under the speed limit. Information time 1857.
1: I'm following with you.
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0: 18 Town Lane, 32502 Town Lane, apartment 223 in Mankato, Art Real Life Cooperative. It is apartment 223-2902. For an 87-year-old female, has not been feeling well all day. Feels like she's going to throw up. Would like to go to the hospital. 50 Teton Lane, Justice Center, clear at 1900.
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